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1: Open for lunch and dinner from Tuesday to Sunday. 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I now pronounce this arranged marriage between two cultures the best place to get doses to die for.
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0: Here we go. 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

0: of Jufferman's Surveyors. He is a bit of a local legend and a great supporter of Taranaki Foodies. Alan, welcome.
1: Yeah, thank you.
0: What I want to start with is one of your song choices.
1: Oh, yeah.
0: So Elena sent me through your song list, and I have heard of none of the songs that you originally came up with. So I spent a little bit of my afternoon this afternoon listening to them. Talk to me about the first one. We've got Wet Rubber. Red Rubber by Head Like a Hole, is
1: Head
0: that
1: like
0: right?
1: Head Like a Hole, yeah. So
0: why have you chosen this one?
1: I love Head Like a Hole. They're Kiwi legends, but they've kind of flown under the radar for decades.
0: Yeah.
1: They played New Plymouth about 3 years ago. Had a really rocking concert.
0: Awesome. But, where did they play?
1: At what was the Mayfair at
0: right.
1: that stage.
0: Right. Yeah.
1: Yeah, yeah, cool. It was joyous.
0: Awesome. So we head into our first song for today. It's Red Rubber by Head Like a Hole. Thank you.
2: Here you can see two more who are following the fashion. The gentleman is dressed up all in red, and the lady, as it is done in pink. Of course in rubber. Now, these two are going to show how they are spending an evening. And this does not mean watching television or eating a bag of chips or playing chess against each other. Oh no, ladies and gentlemen.

0: and welcome back to Taranaki Foodies on The Most FM, brought to you by Salt Restaurant by Millennium Hotels. My name's Rob Wheatley, I'm substitute teacher this week alongside Elena Williams, and we've got Alan Juffermans of Jufferman Surveyors, but not just a surveyor, right?
1: No.
0: So much more than a surveyor, and in talking with you and reading about you, one of your real passions is Rotukare.
1: Yes, correct.
0: And the reserve that's out there. One of my favourite places in all of Taranaki as an educator, and somewhere which I think doesn't get enough press.
1: No, we keep it below the radar, but being in South Taranaki, we are below the radar.
0: Mm.
1: Yeah, we don't... We don't get in the news that much unless our car gets burnt, which it did last week.
0: Well, that's not entirely true, is it? We were having this conversation off air about the growth of South Taranaki. And,
1: yes.
0: And, you know, I'm very fortunate to know Rod and Ben at GJ Gardeners quite well. And they've been talking about the boom of South Taranaki, and particularly around sort of Eltham and that sort of area in there. What have you seen out there as a surveyor? It must be quite interesting for you to have seen a bit of growth out that way.
1: There's definitely growth happening. In the township, it's really changing its atmosphere.
0: Yeah.
1: There's some really cool shops that are opening up. Some pretty big developments going on pretty much constantly.
0: Yeah.
1: Yeah, it's kind of a cool place to live now.
0: Yeah, absolutely. I think it's always that interesting push of where is affordable to live as well,
1: yes.
0: Right? So it's always that swell out from where the Bell Block becomes Lepperton becomes Inglewood becomes
1: Stratford,
0: and so on, yep. And so forth. So we're seeing that push out there now, and that does lead to some really, really interesting new developments for someone like yourself who's in and around that space, right? So you mentioned some cool new shops and restaurants.
1: Yeah.
0: Where do you recommend out there for if you're caught out in that area and you need a kai, what's the spot for you?
1: I don't know if you've been there, but Burnt Place on the main street in Hawera. That's a really cool kind of a gastro pub.
0: Right.
1: Yeah. But good food, good beers. Yeah.
0: Is there a dish that you recommend there?
1: Oh, no, I couldn't say.
2: I had a coffee at the library, and barista looked like she came from New York.
1: Yeah,
2: and the whole environment and vibe and atmosphere was like that as well.
1: Yes.
2: So it was really cool to be there.
1: Yeah.
2: Just to kind
1: that
2: of...
1: That whole library complex is awesome. Yeah.
0: That's so cool. I mean, we don't get out that way very often. You know, I sort of say that we live our life in the sort of 5 square kilometer block between Lepperton, Bell Block and White.
1: Yeah,
0: and that's about us.
1: Yes.
0: Even coming over to town and crossing over past the valley, I'm like, oh no, I've gone too far. this is much too far for me.
1: Yeah.
0: But all of that development. But coming back to Rotukare, because this is a shared passion of yours and mine. You were explaining that there's some massive stuff going on there.
1: Yeah, yep. Actually, tomorrow we're planting about 5,200 trees.
0: Wow.
2: Oh my gosh, 5,200 trees.
1: Yeah,
2: that's a forest. You're planting a forest.
1: 200 each with all the volunteers that we've got going on.
0: That is unbelievable.
1: Yeah,
2: what about?
1: Cool. So we bought a 30 hectares adjoining the fenced sanctuary to the north.
0: Right.
1: And it connects onto another massive forestry block called the Totara block.
0: Right.
1: So we want to use that as an avenue for the birds to access into the Totara block and the Collier block further on, and access the Partia River.
2: Why do you do this?
1: Why? Rotukare is such a spiritual place. It's not work to be out there. It's an absolute privilege to be a trustee out there. But even when I was a volunteer, you know, I felt like I should pay them because I could dump all my problems as I walked the fence line checking the traps. Yeah. It's pretty incredible. The birds are incredible. And they've got such characters. The robins that come down and see you on the track, and they won't move out of the way until you kick up some worms.
0: Or
1: I call the saddlebacks the real punks. skunks of the forest. They go around in big groups and they don't care about any of the other birds. They're coming through, they're trashing the trees, just having a good time.
0: That's fun. Yeah. It's so cool. I mean, explain Rotokare to us, because there will be so many people even in Taranaki,
1: yeah,
0: who don't really, like, they hear it or see it somewhere and they don't really understand it. Explain the kaupapa, the idea behind Rotokare.
1: So, Joe Menzies is one of the original trustees. He was an adjoining owner. He got sick of the lake being trashed. Mm. There were cars getting dumped and they were doing burnouts and all sorts of stuff. So he actually decided to do something about it. And it wasn't anything major. But then $5 million arrived from the government, which allowed the thought that they could put a predator-proof fence around it. In typical Rotokare style, every dollar that is given to us, we use that to the nth degree, because Joe's a farmer. Murray Prangard's another farmer next door with their borers and postal borers and fencing equipment. They did most of the fence themselves, and you know, suddenly the whole place was a fenced, predator-proof sanctuary. And then came the pest eradications, which again, with the passion of all our volunteers and stuff at Rotokare, we've managed to become the only mouse-free sanctuary in mainland New Zealand.
0: Yeah. Wow. That's amazing.
1: Yeah, so that means that we've recently introduced the Mahanui giant weta.
0: Wow, yeah.
1: And we don't need to care about them getting hunted by mice or any other predators.
0: Yeah.
1: So places like even Mangatauteri struggle because they've got mice, they've got rats.
0: Yeah.
1: So they have to close off individual areas where they can make those individual areas maintainable, pest-free.
0: Yeah.
1: But we've done it for the sanctuary.
0: And for those of us who are out there, right, you know, you're talking about a fence.
1: Yep.
0: In my mind, a fence is this, like, 1.8-metre high thing that separates me from my neighbours, right? And so that I can't see into them getting changed in the morning. We're not talking about a 1.8-metre high fence, are we?
1: No, this thing's up to 2.5 metres high. It goes about 2 feet into the ground, and there's a skirt that comes out the bottom. Mm. On the top is a hood. That means that if any cats, rats, etc. climb, they can't get over the hood to get in. On top of the hood is an electric wire. That's actually our monitoring wire. So if the fence falls, we know straight away. But you don't want to get your bum caught on it trying to climb over the fence. It's got a fair whack to it. So it's a pretty impressive fence. And as you come into the sanctuary, there's two sets of predator-proof gates. You can open one, but you can't open both at the same time.
2: So you said that you've got the grant of $5 million. It might sound a lot, but for such a big organization, which looks after such a big area, it's only a limited amount. How do you replenish this? How do you make sure that your trust is running?
1: It was Auntie Helen that gave us the $5 million.
2: Long time ago.
1: A long time ago, yeah, yeah. But we've got some amazing sponsors, OMV. I can't list them all, but we are immune from any other funding. We don't get anything from Taranaki Regional Council. We do from South Taranaki District Council because we maintain the toilets and a lot of the areas, and they do what they can to help us. But pretty much everything is sponsorship. Yeah.
2: Talking about sponsorship, thank you so much for being the sponsor and supporter of the Most FM, the community radio station in Taranaki. So thank you.
1: That's another privilege. when it kicked off from the WIT days into what it is now, I was pretty quick on the phone saying, what can I do to help? And I was a huge fan of Graham's show, so I was super stoked when they gave me the opportunity to sponsor that. Very proud.
0: And it's awesome, and I think one of the really interesting things in the brief time we've spent together is learning how much music is important to you.
1: Yeah.
0: And again, going back to your playlist, your next one, Randolph's Going Home by Shane Carter and Peter Jeffries. Tell us a little bit about it before we jump into it.
1: It's a bit of a tragic story, actually. Shane Carter's written an autobiography which he details it, but I think it was the Double Happies that he was a band member of.
0: Right.
1: They played in Auckland and they were on the train coming home to Wellington, I think, back on the way back to Dunedin. Shane and his mate were clowning around on the train. I think they were half drunk, probably more than half. But they were clowning around in the area between the two carriageways. And sadly, Shane's mate, I can't remember his name, sorry, Randolph probably, put his head out of the train too far. And he got hit by a bridge pier and it killed him. Yeah.
0: So this is the story of that?
1: This is Peter and Shane's tribute to him.
0: That's awesome. So as we head into the break with Alan Juffermans of Juffermans Surveyors, we'll be listening to Randolph's Going Home by Shane Carter and Peter Jeffries.
1: Jeffries, I think.

0: Welcome back to Taranaki Foodies on the Most FM, brought to you by Salt Restaurant by Millennium Hotels. My name's Rob Wheatley. I'm substitute teacher in alongside Elena Williams. And here in the studio today, we have Alan Jufferman's of Jufferman's Surveyors. But it's not Jufferman's, is it? Like it's the Kiwi version is Jufferman's.
1: It is the Kiwi version. It's the version that you can spell.
0: Yeah. But traditionally, how would we pronounce your name?
1: It would be Jofermans.
0: Jofermans. And that's because you have Dutch heritage behind you.
1: Yes, correct. Yes.
0: But you were explaining to me that you are Kiwi born and bred.
1: I'm Kiwi born, but both my parents are from the Netherlands. They immigrated in 1963.
0: Wow.
1: Yeah.
0: And so what was food time like for you? What were the meals? What's your favourite memories of Dutch food growing up?
1: The Dutch community in New Zealand was fairly integrated except for church times. And there were other Dutch events. And I particularly remember around St. Nicholas Day, which is about the 5th of December, we used to have a Dutch picnic at Opanaki Beach.
0: Cool.
1: And I think this dude from Stratford used to especially smoke eels for it.
0: Oh, okay.
1: And they were just the best thing in the world. They were so tasty.
2: I didn't know that it's a Dutch dish. I thought it's hard.
1: Yeah, it's a Dutch delicacy. Yeah.
2: Oh, wow.
1: But you'd bite into the smoked eel or bite into half of it as you scrape back the backbone, and your lips would scratch. They'd itch like crazy.
2: It sounds savage.
1: It does, yeah. I hate to think what he put on it, but man, it was tasty because that scratchiness on your lips was just joy on your taste buds. Yeah, it was incredible.
0: I think there'll probably be a few listeners there going, I'm not sure if I agree with you on that one. I'm not sure how I feel about that one, but I think there'll probably be a few listeners out there who hear Jufferman's Surveyors and go, do you know what? I just don't actually have a clue what a surveyor actually does. And I would hold my hand up to that one, Alan. I would go like, what actually do you do? So explain to our listeners and to us here in the studio, what actually do Jufferman's Surveyors do?
1: Pretty much what don't we do? It's a four-year profession at Otago Uni. We learn more law in our first year than the lawyers do.
0: Wow.
1: So lots of property law, but also Resource Management Act stuff. So we pretty much prepare resource consents. Well, we did for many years. The planners has taken over that now out of frustration. The surveyors going, we've had enough. But engineering as well.
0: Yeah.
1: So I'm designing a subdivision in Opanaki at the moment for James Langton, who's on my ad. So we'll design the water network, the sewage network, the stormwater, the roads, supervised construction, all that stuff. And, of course, the fun part, which is why I became a surveyor, is to actually go out there and peg the boundaries of the new parcels, but also if you've got an existing parcel, some places I survey are done last. I looked at a plan last week, it was 1860.
0: Wow.
1: The owner said he'd found a peg. It's like, yeah, you probably didn't. so it's kind of like a jigsaw piecing back what you can find from further afield and jigsawing these pieces of property together to find out where your legal boundaries are, you know, how that looked like 120 years ago, whatever.
2: It looks like there's a lot of things that surveyors do. Do different surveying companies specialize in certain things, like water kind of thing?
1: Not or surveying, maybe, no.
2: You all kind of shop for everything.
1: We kind of do, yeah. Okay. Yeah, as we get busy.
2: What's your favorite task?
1: Oh, definitely not planning.
2: You're in the wrong profession.
1: I am, and I became a surveyor I became a surveyor because I didn't want to be stuck behind a desk all day on a fine day seeing these people tramping the hills. Mm. Sadly, going to university, I became overqualified. It's the technicians that get to go out and do the fun stuff, and I sit in the office and do calculations and reports all day. So, yeah, that backfired.
2: So tell us the address of your office.
1: So our main office is in Stratford, in the old information centre beside the library on Prospero Place. Pretty cool area, yeah. To grab a coffee and go outside onto the lawn at Prospero Place. And I've got another office, which is part of the Foundry, which is a council-supported joint office space, kind of like Manifold here in New Plymouth. Mm. I've got a desk there, and that's a pretty cool place to be involved with on the main street.
0: Mm. And if we're searching for you, we want to try and get in contact with you, where should we go?
1: It used to be juffermans.co.nz, but having to spell out Alan at juffermans.co.nz, I eventually managed to get jsl.nz. That's nice and easy.
0: jsl.nz is much easier than Juffermans. J-U-F-F-2-F?
1: Oh, I'm not sure. Yeah. And it's J-U-F-F for Foxtrot. Yeah. Otherwise, it's Juffermans.
0: That's so good. Hey, so one of my favourite things to do when I get this opportunity to be alongside Elena and as substitute teacher is to discuss great restaurants here in Taranaki. And as I often say, here in Taranaki, we're punching well above our weight, in my opinion, in terms of the food that we get. And we're going to come to that and have a discussion about some really, really awesome stuff that's happened over the last few days and is currently happening in New Plymouth. But one of my favourite questions is, you've got a three-course meal, starter, main, dessert. You can go to any restaurants in Taranaki. You don't have to go to the same one for each of those courses. What is your three-course meal here in Taranaki?
1: Oh, the starter would be Social Kitchen. I've had the bone marrow.
0: Oh, yeah.
1: Oh, my God. It is just heaven in the mouth. the main, the Novotel.
0: Mm. Oh, yeah.
1: The restaurant in there does this amazing lamb dish, and they just do it perfectly.
0: Mm.
1: Yeah. Strangely, dessert. In Hawara and Eltham, it's Lunch Shack in Hawara, and it's Snack Shack in Eltham.
0: Yeah.
1: And their Paris breast is just incredible. I grabbed a pie for lunch, and their pies are incredible too, by the way, the other day, and I snuck a Paris breast to take home for dessert, and I forgot about it. So I had my dinner, went to the fridge to think, I just need something chocolatey, and heaven was sitting there on my shelf. I forgot that there was the Paris breast.
0: How good. So those three restaurants, we've got Social Kitchen, Hokai at the Novotel.
1: Yes.
0: What was the third one?
1: Lunch Shack.
0: Lunch
1: or
0: Shack.
1: Snack Shack.
0: Or
1: yeah.
0: Snack Shack. Okay.
1: Yeah.
0: Mm. Yeah. There we go. So, you know, I love Social Kitchen. I love Hokai. Yeah. But I learned something new today. Have you been to either of those, Elena?
2: Yes, I've been to all of this, but not.

0: of course.
1: Right.
0: So it's gastronomical
2: orgasm, right?
0: Oh, yes. Yeah.
1: Sounds incredible. Yes, I'm going to have a look up and absolutely see whether I can have a go.
0: Pati Pati has them as well. And they also do incredible ones, as you can imagine.
1: Oh, but, I can imagine.
0: Yeah.
2: So you have a sweet tooth.
0: I have a sweet tooth.
2: Because you just admitted that you wanted something chocolatey for dinner.
0: Yeah, yeah, yeah. No, you've got to have something chocolatey after you've had your dinner. Possibly not sweet. I'm probably more of a dark chocolate man. But, you just got to top off a good dinner with something chocolatey.
1: I love that. I love that. Are you a chocolatey person, Elena?
2: No, I'm a savory person. I really like savory dishes, and I would, if I have a choice, I would rather choose this. At the same time, I like dry fruits or nuts or something like that. But I have a very particular taste in cakes, and New Zealand cakes is not something that I really crave usually. Yeah.
1: Okay, I've got that. I mean, we're a shocker for it, right? And I think I said this last time I was on. My wife and I, Casey, will go out for a really, really nice meal, and then go to McDonald's for an apple pie. Like that's the dessert. You know, like that's her favorite thing in the world is a McDonald's apple pie. So we go and pass the bell block at McDonald's.
2: Your wife has an Italian heritage, so she probably knows really good desserts.
1: Yeah. Yeah, you know, you would think that like a tiramisu or something along those lines, but now McDonald's apple pie, that's what she wants all the time.
0: My brother's just been over from Australia for about a month, and what he was craving, and he hadn't found it yet before he left on Thursday, was one of those apricot pies that you get in the dairy. They are good.
1: Yeah.
0: But what a crazy thing to be craving for.
2: Oh gosh, we're so lucky. We live our lives to the full. We have the desserts or savouries that we love. And
0: and a good coffee every 100 meters.
1: Oh, yeah. My daughter, who is 6, has just decided that she wants to start drinking our flat whites.
0: Oh, yeah.
1: And I said to her, okay, on Saturday morning, I'll make you your first flat white. She smashed it. She went crazy for her flat white.
2: Did you add extra sugar for her?
1: No. Just a normal little flat white. And I gave my son one as well. And he had also said, John Luca had said, oh, yeah, I think I want one as well. And he had about 2 sips and he said, don't think I'm ready for coffee.
0: Yeah, my daughters haven't crossed over to the dark side yet.
1: So as we head into our final song, when we come back, I do want to spend some time talking about just a little bit of Taranaki food life, because there's been some big events in the last couple of days going on and around, of which Elena's been going to fill us in, because I think it's important. But our last song today is by a band called Bike.
0: Bike,
1: and it's called Save My Life.
0: Yes, yep.
1: Tell us all about it.
0: Bike was... I can't remember Andrew's last name, but Andrew and Shane Carter played together in Straight Jacket Fits, which is a penultimate New Zealand band. After they broke off, Andrew set up his own band called Bike.
1: Right.
0: He's an incredible songwriter and an incredible guitarist. But I've kind of followed that scene of Straight Jacket Fits and where all the parties went. I lived in Whakatane at the time. We jumped in a car with my flatmate, who was also a big music fan. Went across to Gisborne and hired some accommodation. Went along to the venue, and they said, there's actually a door charge to go see them. It's like, we're coming from Whakatane. We're here for the night. It's pretty special to see these guys. How much is it? $5. Come on. These guys are worth way more than $5. The music is really special.
1: So we'll head in as Alan Jefferman gives us his final song. This is Save My Life.

0: Welcome back to Taranaki Foodies on the Most FM, brought to you by Salt Restaurant by Millennium Hotel. My name's Rob Wheatley, substitute teacher alongside Elena Williams in the red walls of the studio here. And we've got Alan Juffermans of Juffermans Surveyors alongside us today. But I want to just flick tack a little bit and just sort of put Elena on the spot ever so slightly. Honestly, my perfect guest, if I hosted this by myself, would be this woman, because honestly, the length and breadth of stuff that she knows is amazing. But look, over this weekend alone, we've had you doing a dumpling making course here in New Plymouth. We've had Sangeeta Chowdhury doing her Indian cooking course, which is unbelievable, by the way. We've got King of the Mountain smoked meat competition going on. And we've had 20 years of Sushi Ninja, which I saw you going to an event about it last night. Tell us all about it, Elena.
1: Well, I'll start with the last one, 20 years of Sushi Ninja. And Sophie and Ken are legends. They've done so many things in the community. It's unbelievable. They united people who never knew about Japan before, people who got interested in Japanese culture simply because they are here. The amazing daughter came from Australia, and she is an amazing dancer, so she danced at the event. And people came dressed in neon and had such a great time yesterday at Elba by the Dock, newly opened and rebranded space for communities where they can celebrate using the space and the bar. So it was going on for five, I think, hours, and everyone had lots and lots and lots of fun. And I would like to congratulate the team of Sushi Ninja of finding the peaceful home in Taranaki, because they could be successful anywhere in the world because they're hardworking. They know how to, they have amazing work ethics. They know how to keep together, to look after their staff and so many other things. So, total legends. Congratulations, Sophie and Ken and well the team. Yeah. And also about the Sangeeta's classes. So, Sangeeta Chowdhury, she's a teacher from Waitara School. Ooh. And she is much more than that. She's a foodie, of course, and she had a cooking class of Indian cuisine. And this is the course that consists of four different classes in four consecutive weeks. And today we were making some potatoes with the base for many, many dishes. And there were 12, I think, or 14 people in the class. And it was very authentic because she brought her culture. And she said that if you ask in India for a butter chicken, people will look at you thinking, what do you want me to do? Put chicken meat in a ghee?
0: Yeah. And Sangeeta's amazing. So I get to work alongside her at Waitara High School. And she, as part of what we do at Waitara High School, every sort of Tuesday and Friday we have what's called clubs, so it's an hour where the kids get to choose pretty much whatever they want to do for an hour.
2: Yep.
0: And she runs an Indian cooking club.
2: Wow.
0: So she gives the kids the skills and an ability to start to learn about her culture and what cooking in her culture looks like. And for Sangeeta, it's not just here's, you know, a packet of powder from the supermarket. She's teaching you how to toast these things properly and actually make it properly. And it's pretty amazing, eh?
1: Yeah, it is. And cooking is not about just cooking. Cooking, very often, it's about survival. Because who knows, we could be in a war that we need to learn how to cook and forage and do all sorts of things. It's also about confidence. It's also about connections, because community cooking is all of this. And if you look back at how people cook now at Fiji, for example, this is an amazing example of the community cooking. Everyone does something, and the final result is the combined energy of many people whose intentions was good, whose intentions were caring about the community and about people in the community. So I think we all need to do a little bit of community cooking. And if you don't have community to cook with, jump in to Taranaki Foodies.
0: Yeah, actually, yeah.
1: Because there you can see how Rob does his state Stay dates. And some other amazing foodies. And also you can create a group of people with whom you cook or go attend classes together or go attend events and cafes together. So there's definitely a community you can join. So talking about communities, shout out to Amazing Manifold. This is a place where a lot of cool people co-work together, and I had a cooking class for Ukrainian dumplings there on Thursday, and this is also very, very cool. And another shout out, tomorrow is the market day, and there is a new vendor there, which is Vietnamese cuisine, so please go and support the community members. And you were mentioning something about the smoking.
0: So it's King of the Mountain. It's the event out at East End Reserve, and it's over Saturday and Sunday. These guys are out there, you know. Like, well, I don't know. Are you a big smoked meat?
2: Yeah.
0: So you know, smoking meat is a serious business, right? You know,
1: manly business.
0: It's a very manly business. But I had a couple of friends a few years ago who did this competition, Jeff and Tim, and they were out, you know, 48 hours, you know, with everything going on. So it's a serious business.
2: Oh, yes,
0: but there's lots and lots of vendors out there. There's live music. There's all sorts going on. So if you've got the time and the weather's not too miserable, like, get on down there. I think it's going to be really,
2: definitely
0: really cool.
2: Worth it.
0: Have you been down?
2: Not this year, but I've been in the past, and absolutely incredible.
1: If you decide to go, take some photographs and put it in our group.
0: Yeah, absolutely. If you search for Taranaki Foodies on your social media, you'll find us on there. And there's some really, really great stuff on there. Some brilliant people posting about all sorts of things that I have never seen in my life and discovered through that Taranaki Foodies social media. It's great.
1: And thank you so much, Rob.
2: If anybody out there knows the recipe for smoked eel, send it my way.
1: Yes. So thank you, Rob, for being such an amazing co-host. You're born for being on radio.
0: Oh, I just get to do it alongside you. I'm the Robin to your Batman, Elena. It's the way it should be. And thank you, Alan, so much for being on. Alan Jufferman's of Jufferman's Surveyors. It's been a real privilege to walk this little hour with you, learn a little bit about your punk rock life beforehand and your Dutch influence, but also the influence that we're seeing from you and your efforts in South Taranaki. So thank you for growing that community out there.
2: No problem. It's been a pleasure.
1: And for every foodie that listens to us on air or maybe watching us on our social media, which is Facebook group or Instagram or YouTube, I'll hear you next Saturday at 4 p.m. Bye-bye, my gourmetarians. Excellent. Awesome. Well done.

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1: You know how they say that if you don't vote, you can't complain about the government?
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1: Does that mean enrolling to vote gets you a ticket to whinge?
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1: Open for lunch and dinner from Tuesday to Sunday. 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

I'm a man. Can't look at a woman, you know. 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
4: It is great to see you once again, girl. 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

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But I can see that life is treating you fine. 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

Mounting pain cannot be unlived, but if faced with courage, need not be lived again. You, the Turk, the Arab, the Swede, the German, the Eskimo, the Scots, you, the Ashanti, the Yoruba, the Krew, the Asian, the Hispanic, the Jew, the African, the Native American, the Sioux, the Catholic, the Muslim, the French, the Greek, the Irish, the rabbi, the priest, the sheikh, the gay, the straight, the preacher, the privileged, women, children, men, lift up your hearts. 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

chances for new beginnings. 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

Paris is Burning by Lady Hawk. Damn, that song hits. You can listen to that in Paris, London, New York, and it hits just the same. And now we have A New Kind of Love by Fru Fru and Dream1X on the Most FM.

0: this is Bright Eyes, Pull My Hair, and it's Teenage Angst, because we all are a teenager or have been one. Yeah.
1: Passion on board, or is it still newlywed? If all this heat's doing is making us stick to the bed.

This is a shout out to Sam and Kim. Remember the times in London, Peckham. Here we go, Pretty V.

0: burgers and stuff because I never really text my friends when I'm like eating, and I'm the same as a friend, right, basically. And also, I know that he's like had so much skateboarding to do recently, which I totally get. Like, you can't really be like on your phone and skateboarding at the same time. Like, that's stupid. And also, I know he was thinking of maybe starting a band with like two of his friends. And I know they've just come back into town from from Manchester. So yeah, basically we're in love, it's fine.
1: Ooh, right.
0: Yeah, I think he really likes you.
1: Okay, cool.
0: Nice. I'm just crazy.
1: Yeah, just crazy.

0: Château de Foix, principal sponsor of the Escargot Grand Prix.
1: Yes. Right now, I just want to show my love and gratitude to you all.

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Believe everything up to the universe. Yeah. The blessings and guidance.

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1: Kia ora, Richard Williams here from Govick William the Lawyers. 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

0: What's happening, CC? They still call it the White House, but that's a temporary condition, too. Can you dig it, CC? To each his reach, and if I don't cop, it ain't mine to have. But I'll be reaching for you, because I love you, CC. Right on. There's a lot of chocolate cities around. We've got Newark, we've got Gary. Somebody told me we got L.A. And we're working on Atlanta. Cause you're the capital city.
1: Atlanta.
0: Get down.
1: Atlanta.
0: Moving in on you.
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0: 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All up around your neck. Hey, CC, they say you jive and game and can't be changed. But on the positive side, you're my piece of the rock, and I love you, CC. Can you dig it? Hey, we didn't get our 40 acres and a mule, but we did get you, CC. Yeah. Moving in around ya. Yeah.

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Players to ladies, the last percentage count was 80. You don't need the bullet when you got the ballot. Are you up for the downstroke, CC? Chocolate City. Are you with me out there? And when they come to march on you, tell them to make sure they got their James Brown pass. And don't be surprised if Ali is in the White House. And Reverend Ike, Secretary of the Treasury. Richard Pryor, Minister of Education. Stevie Wonder, Secretary of Fine Arts. And Miss Aretha Franklin, the First Lady. Are you out there, CC? A Chocolate City is no dream. It's my piece of the rock. And I dig you, CC. God bless Chocolate City and its vanilla suburb.

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3: A very good morning to you folks. Paul here on Jurassic Tracks for another Sunday, which is the 9th of... The 9th of the 8th, 2026. Alrighty. How's your week been? Bit of a grotty day out there this morning, so we'll just see how... what the weather has in store for us.
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5: Sun is shining, the weather is sweet.
3: It's raining and it's going to be heavy, easing to the odd shower later this morning as gusty northerly winds change lighter westerly. Low of 8 tonight. We're going for a high of 13 today. Sorry, 15 today. Monday, a few showers clearing to a fine in the afternoon. Westerly winds developing before dawn. 15 again, low of 4. Tuesday, partly cloudy. Wednesday, cloudy. Thursday, a few showers turning to rain. Friday, partly cloudy with a chance of a shower. And Saturday, showers with southerly winds. That is your weather update. Alrighty, what shall we do today? Play some music here on Jurassic Tracks. We'll start off with something from Very Heavy, Very Humble from Uriah Heep. I've got a lady from Aussie. We've got four acts from Aussie on the show this morning. Her name is Alison McCullum and she featured with a band called Freshwater. Going to take a track from 71 from Alison, Blackfoot Sue with a good old stomping, standing in the road song, and another Aussie in this set called The Ferrets. This is The Most.
6: Ladies and gentlemen, children of all ages, welcome to the greatest show on earth,
0: Jurassic Tracks.

0: It was a big hit in Aussie over in the late 70s, 77, and Don't Fall in Love from a band called The Ferrets. That's it, The Ferrets. Before that, Blackfoot Sioux, Standing in the Road. Alison McCullum and Freshwater from Sydney from 71. I Ain't Got the Time. That's a great track, that one. And Uriah Heep, Real Turned On. Coming up for you, we've got New Zealand music from the Willie Dason Blues Band. We've got Ross Wilson from the band Daddy Cool and also Mondo Rock. Caravan, Pye Hastings and his band. And Keith Emerson and the band The Nice. That's coming up for you in the next bracket here on Jurassic Tracks.
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0: It is 25 minutes to nine. You may or may not have recognised that song called Country Pie. It was from the Nice with Keith Emerson on keyboards. Country Pie was, of course, written by Bob Dylan. That came out in 70 from the Nice album Five Bridges. Before that, Caravan, Stuck in a Hole, from an album called, watch how you say this, Cunning Stunts from 1975. Ross Wilson, Living in the Land of Oz, and the Willie Dason Blues Band, Every Day and Every Night, from the 82 album Rogues and Fools. Up next, we've got one of the first rock bands, female rock bands in America, from America, called Fanny. They're going to play a Marvin Gaye number. New Zealand band The Knobs, and then we've got two in a row from The Beatles, from the album A Hard Day's Night. 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

0: It is 12 to 9, and that is Mad Media time. The Beatles there with two in a row, Any Time at All, and Things We Said Today from 1964. Before that, New Zealand band from Dunedin, The Knobs, Open Your Eyes from 1980. From the USA, Fanny Ain't That Peculiar. From the album Fanny Hill from 72, an old Marvin Gaye number. Great stuff. Up next, we're going to take a nice, easy, slow track written by Tony Joe White. Brooke Benton's going to sing it. We've got Genya Ravan, and we've got Dee Dee Smash and the Pusset Dart Band. That's up next.
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0: We're up to round 23. There's four more rounds to go of the ordinary year. Thursday night saw the Titans get thumping from the Cowboys on the Gold Coast, 30 points to 8. Friday night was a different story. The Warriors gave the Panthers a minor thumping. In Auckland, 28 points to 12. It was a lot higher score than that for the Warriors. Well, it wasn't higher, but the gap between them was way off. And then the Panthers fought back in the last 20 minutes, but they weren't good enough on the day. The Roosters, 20, Bulldogs, 18 on Friday night. Saturday night, the Melbourne Storm had a win over the Manly Seagulls, 42 points to 20. Also last night, the Dolphins beat the Broncos, 40 points, 32. The Rabbitohs, 28, Parramatta Eels, 24. Today, you've got the Canberra Raiders versus the Newcastle Knights, the St. George Illawarra Dragons versus the Cronulla Sharks, and the West Tigers have a bye. We'll see what round 24 brings. A lot of upsets this week, or maybe not upsets, but score lines that weren't predicted. Anyway, here's some nice cruisy wet weather music for you from Brooke Benton.

I feel like it's raining all over the world. Neon signs are flashing, taxi cabs and buses pass.

place in a boxcar. So I take my guitar to pass some time. 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

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Kinda lonely though, and it's raining all over the world. 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And you feel that it was raining all over this

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0: The Pusset Dart Band, Stand By Me from 1978, from their album 3, from Cool Bananas was New Zealand's Dee Dee Smash with Solo. Bird on the Wire before that from 1971 from Genya Raven, R-A-V-A-N, Ravan. Brooke Benton with Tony Joe White's Rainy Night in Georgia from 1970. Up next, we've got Jeff Christie and his band from the 1970 album Christie. The Climax Chicago Blues Band from the album A Lot of Bottle from 1970. We've got 10 Wheel Drive featuring Genya Ravan again from 1970 after that. And a New Zealand band, The Inbetweens, with the Beatles song. It's all coming up for you shortly.
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0: originally come out on the Beatles album Help from 1965, and that was on the B-side of the in-between single Boom Shalalalo, The Night Before. Before that, you heard Jenya Ravine with featuring with the band 10 Wheel Drive, and that was Morning Much Better from 70. And the Climax Chicago Blues Band, Seventh Son, from the album A Lot of Bottle. Now, the Chicago Climax Blues Band, I thought, was only the first album that they released. But you look on the labels for the first two or three albums, and it has got the Chicago bit in it, the Climax Chicago Blues Band. Now, well, after that, they were dropped the Chicago, and they were just the Climax Blues Band. That was Seventh Son from A Lot of Bottle. And Jeff Christie with a bluesy type song, I've Got a Feeling. I Get a Feeling, from their 70 debut album, featuring the hit singles Yellow River and San Bernardino. Christie. Up next, we've got Today in Music History. 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
0: It's August the 9th, and in 1969, Jethro Tull scored their first number one album in the UK with their second studio release, Stand Up. It was the band's first international hit, reaching the top 20 in both US and Canada. August 9, 1995, founding member, songwriter, lead guitarist and vocalist of the rock band Grateful Dead, Jerry Garcia, died of a heart attack at the age of 53. August the 9th, 1946. Bassist and founding member of the rock band Golden Earring, Marinus Gerritsen, was born in The Hague, Netherlands. Marinus is 80 today. August 9, 1954, English drummer Pete Thomas was born in Hillsborough, Sheffield, best known for his work with Elvis Costello. Pete is 72 today. Let's hear it.

And it's 16 minutes to 10, and that is Mad Media time. I don't want to go to Chelsea. Elvis Costello and the Attractions are celebrating band member Pete Thomas's 72nd birthday today. Before that, Golden Earring with another 45 miles. 80-year-old Marinus Gerritsen is in the band Golden Earring at the time of 69 when that came out. And Let It Rock from the album Garcia from 74. From Jerry Garcia and Jethro Tull's Fat Man from the album Stand Up from 1969. We've got a New Zealand legend now in the name of Frankie Stevens. We've got a track from Aussie rocker Tony Cole and Paul Kossoff's band Backstreet Crawler.

That was a band called Backstreet Crawler, formed by Paul Kossoff, who was a member of Free originally. Paul died late 70s, and then they dropped the Backstreet and just left it as Crawler. The band plays on. Before that, the hook from Australian Tony Cole, New Zealander Frankie Stevens. Before that, with My Elusive Dreams. We're going to leave you now with Uriah Heep from the album Wonder World, Something or Nothing from 74. Catch you next week on Jurassic Tracks. 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

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Is everybody in? 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
1: 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Unpleasant sort of morning so far here in North Taranaki, but there's lots of good music to be heard here on the Most FM 100.4, 107.4 down the coast and around the world and beyond, streaming on mostfm.com. Tell all your friends. Anyway, as that man said, jazz, blues, world music and other alternative sounds, and I kicked off today's show with a track called For Ernest by a four-piece group from Rhode Island. The group is called Evening Sky. It's from an album called Meeting of the Four, and it's on the NCM East record label. Ernest in the title is Ernest Ranglin, hence the reggae feel at the start of the track, and right through, in fact. After that, a piece of genuine roots reggae from Kabaka Pyramid, Chris and Keron Salmon. The track called Rotation, about DJs keeping reggae music on air, so that's what we just did. And that's on the Babel Rock and Ghetto Youths International record label. After that, a track from the album Young Rel by Harrell Davenport, I Hear Some Blues Downstairs on the Little Village record label. That was followed by a piece of alternative R&B, Sun and Moon by Danielle Ponder on the Dead Oceans label. She is a qualified lawyer and a high level one too, and she is also a very fine R&B singer. Sun and Moon was the name of the track. After that, two tracks from the album The Man from Beijing by Stinging Ray, otherwise known as Liu Ryu. The first track, Mount Zion, and then the dub version of it, not surprisingly, called Mount Zion Dub. The A-side featuring the singer Chesedek. After that, a brand new single by Over Mono, the duo from Wales. The track was called After the Rain, and it's from their album Pure Devotion, which, like that single, were both released on Friday. The album represents a bit of a change for the Welsh brothers. They morphed towards 70s and 80s synths, with a bit of studio experimentation and trickery going on too. I do like that track, After the Rain by Over Mono. And then the track you just heard, Four by Steve Swallow on the ECM record label from his album Winter Songs. This is a comparatively new release, features a fine band, Swallow himself on electric bass, Chris Cheek on tenor sax, Mike Rodriguez on trumpet, Gil Goldstein on piano, Steve Cardenas on guitar, and Adam Nussbaum on the drums. The track I played you is called Four, and all the tracks on this album are numbered 1 to 9. So the whole album's a bit of a chilled thing, and it leans heavily, as somebody says here, into patient reflection, quiet grace, and lyrical chamber jazz space. And it says Swallow translated deep personal feelings of grief and gratitude into these understated, beautifully moving pieces. So I'm taking that this album was recorded after his spouse Carla Bley passed away. I don't know that for sure, but that's my guess. Anyway, the track I played you for, featuring Chris Cheek and Steve Cardenas. The Mad Media Times, 10:36. It's almost time to take a commercial break. Please support those that support the Most FM, because without them we would not be here. Special thanks to the sponsors of this show, Jufferman Surveyors Limited. To take you to that commercial break, though, I'm going to play you another track from the Steve Swallow album. It's the first track on the album. Unsurprisingly, given that the tracks are named 1 to 9, this one is number 1. And it's described as a smooth, elegant post-bop track driven by Gil Goldstein's piano work and a warm, balladic trumpet solo. So there you go. They said it much better than I would manage. After the commercial break, I've got a couple of tracks for you from the album Now More Than Ever by Brian Jackson, the offsider of the great Gil Scott Heron. But they will come after Gil, after Steve Swallow and after the commercial break.

0: Kia ora. Richard Williams here from Govert William the Lawyers. 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That's why we're proud to sponsor the Business Hour, 10 a.m. Mondays.
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7: We'd like to take you into the title tune of It's Your World, a Brian Jackson composition about what happens up in here. Because a lot of times people think things are being taken from them. They think their woman's being taken. They think their money's being taken. The question is whether or not somebody is taking your mind. Because we have a feeling that when you are free here and that free will exists, there's always the possibility of us becoming physically free. But it starts up here. So here's a song for you called It's Your World. Right here.

Who lied and said the sky's with a limit? Our spirits are infinite. When the world watches, soul is what's exhibited. The intention is to reset the cores, of course, that comes with resistance. Can't grow without pain. Muscles don't gain without tension. We stay 10 toes down in the trenches. We get up, hop fences, jump stargates. We get together just so we can stargaze. Hey! The spark we generate even leaves the stars amazed. Our ways wave through the mud and the maze. The system was built because they meant for us to stay in our place and behave. To conform, we've been warned of a cold, cold world. But our light is so warm. Love is a suit of armor that's worn. We are the light, we are the light. We are the right that's been wrong. Look at the rhythm we walk with. We are God's song. We are the gospel in the good book. We are the good omen. We are the ones that have been trusted.

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We have to rewire the minds, tap into the source, reroute the timeline, and know, and know, and know, the world is yours, the world is mine, the world is yours, the world is mine.

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1: Yeah, two tracks there from the album Now More Than Ever by Brian Jackson on the BBE record label. The first one, It's Your World, featuring Raheem Devon and Jay Ivey. The second one, The Revolution Will Not Be Televised, featuring the former rapper of The Roots, Black Thought. Gonna move on to something different now. As you all know, today is Sunday, a day of rest, but also for many people, a day of spiritual refreshment. And I'm going to play you a couple of gospel-inspired tracks now from an artist who's not a traditional gospel artist, although he has had tinges of it on previous works. The artist is Chicago saxophonist, composer and bandleader Isaiah Collier. He's got a recently released 5-track EP out called Joy. I played you the title track before, but it's one of the most uplifting and soulful tracks I've heard this year. And so I'm going to play it again, and I'm going to follow it with another gospel-inspired track called God's By Your Side. As somebody says on the blurb I'm just looking at, Collier treats joy not as a temporary happiness or escape from reality, but as a hard-won, intentional practice and a form of political resistance amid cultural division and social unrest. Far more eloquent than I would have managed. Anyway, here we go. Joy and God's By Your Side by Isaiah Collier.

Yeah, two tracks there from the Joy EP by Isaiah Collier. Some tracks recorded just by him, others with quite a large band, as you might have heard on those two tracks, which were Joy and God's By Your Side. Anyway, moving on to something different to take us to the next bracket. I've got a sort of jazzy, funky, little laid-back, chilled thing called Wet Day Timetable by an Australian band called Karate Boogaloo, a single released on Coal Mine and College of Knowledge. After that, I'll be back with something different yet again.

Yeah, nice chilled little track, that wet day timetable. And it was a wet day when I woke up this morning, but it's looking like it's starting to fine up out there here in beautiful North Taranaki. Hopefully the weather isn't too vile wherever you may be. Anyway, last week I had intended to play a tribute to the recently deceased Glenn Hansard, Academy Award-winning Irish singer-songwriter, musician and actor who probably came to fame for most of us when he appeared in the movie The Commitments as Outspan. He was the guitarist in The Commitments. He passed away at the age of 56 following a motorbike accident in Dublin. He was a member of a group called The Frames. He's also done albums with his partner, Marketa Erglova. And I didn't actually know much about him, I have to say, until he put out an album a couple of years back called All That Was East Is West Of Me Now, and it converted me to his music. It's been described as a gritty, heavily acoustic driven rock record. I'm going to play you two tracks in tribute to Glenn Hansard, both taken from the album. First of all, I've got a track called There's No Mountain, and that will be followed by The Feast of St. John. After that, we'll take a commercial break. You know the drill. Please support the people that support the most, because there would be no most without their support. Let's enjoy these tracks by Glenn Hansard.

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0: Open for lunch and dinner from Tuesday to Sunday. You'll find us at 77 Devon Street East on the flat. I now pronounce this arranged marriage between two cultures the best place to get doses to die for.
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6: 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Rah!

Two tracks there from the album Afro Disco Makossa by Adrian Young, producer and multi-instrumentalist, released on his own Linear Labs record label. The two tracks I played you were Feel the High Life and Afro Disco Makossa itself, the title track of this album, which is, it's got a sort of underlying concept, which is what imagining what a Ghanaian producer would do in 1976 if they blended their local traditional sounds with American disco. So that's what the underlying thing is. And time to move on to something different. Music Without Frontiers is, of course, a show of contrasts. Next up, I've got a little bracket of blues for you. I don't know exactly what's going to be in it. I'll tell you more at the end of the bracket. But I do know that I'm starting off with a track from an artist I featured in my opening bracket, Harrell Davenport, from his album Young Rel. The track I've got for you features his harmonica work as well as his guitar and vocals. It's called Night Creepin'. Here we go.

Yeah, four-track blues bracket there. We started off with Night Creepin', despite what I said, it was an instrumental not featuring Harrell Davenport's vocals. He is a young prodigy. I think he's only about 18. He sings, he plays guitar, and he plays harmonica. That's from his album Young Rel. After that, Stickers on My Suitcase by Billy Price from his album Random Madness on the Get Hip record label. That was followed by Daddy Was a Wolfman by Chris O'Leary from his album on Alligator Records, Blue Collar. And then the one you just heard, Brand New Cadillac by Mike Wheeler from his recently released vinyl pressed compilation Chicago Blues. That's on the Delmark record label. We're going to move from blues to South African jazz now. What I've got up next is a couple of tracks from the album The Myth We Choose by Unduduzo Makatini. So in your recent release on the Blue Note record label, two tracks are Eku Kwaleni and Linwalo Ia Mubebe. Sorry, they're not easy to say those names. I'm not sure if they're in Zulu or Xhosa. Anyway, he is a pianist, a composer, an educator, and a singer.